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1: What do the words itching ears bring to your mind? It makes me think of a pet like a dog, which likes its ears scratched or tickled. In 2 Timothy 4 verse 3, God warns us against having such itching ears. For the time will come when they will not endure sound doctrine, but after their own lusts shall they heap to themselves teachers having itching ears. We live in such days. Many flock to churches to have their ears tickled with nice stories and jokes, popular music and entertaining speakers, and church leaders cater to the crowds. But God commands in 2 Timothy 4 verse 2, preach the word, be instant in season, out of season, reprove, rebuke, exhort with all longsuffering and doctrine. This is Pastor John Mattani of Pittsburgh Protestant Reformed Church. 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For more information, check us out at our website, prcpittsburgh.org. Preaching the kingdom of God and teaching those things that concern our Lord Jesus Christ.
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Sweet like justice, karma is a queen. 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
1: Are you tired of junk food? Most of us enjoy cheesy pizza, fried chicken, a greasy burger, and a sweet donut, sometimes. However, we all know that eating that kind of food every day is unhealthy. What is your soul eating on Sundays? Do you get spiritual food that is nourishing to the soul? Or do you eat junk food, or no spiritual food at all? 1 Peter 2 verse 2 tells us that we must seek after the milk of the Word, and Hebrews 5 verse 14 exhorts us to chew on strong meat. The true Jesus Christ calls himself the bread of life. Too many Christians today are not eating the solid spiritual food of sound doctrine. Worse, some are eating poisonous false doctrine. This is Pastor John Matani of Pittsburgh Protestant Reformed Church. If you're looking for a church that serves healthy spiritual food for the nourishment of the souls of both adults and children, I invite you to our church. For more information, visit our website at prcpittsburgh.org, preaching the kingdom of God and teaching those things that concern our Lord Jesus Christ.
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Our colors will fade eventually, so if our time is running out, day after day, we'll make the mundane our masterpiece. Oh my, my, oh my, my love, I take one look at you, you're taking me out.

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2: One day away from Picklesburg, downtown's going to be packed, and we're going to be posted up at Arts Landing with your chance to take a picture with Mr. Pickle. 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

Q92.9, good morning. Let's talk about getting reimbursed after getting cheated on, ordering a fake drink, and is real life scarier than a scary movie? What's trending coming up right after? Olivia Rodrigo.

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6: 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I mean, this guy's laughing. What do you want? Dude, she's messing around. I'm sorry. What do you want?
4: I'd be so annoyed. This guy explains real life is scarier than a horror movie.
8: Y'all, there was a time that when you thought of a serial killer, you thought of Freddy Krueger and Jason. But real life has shown us that the serial killer looked like the guy who live upstairs who work in IT. You'd almost rather it be Freddy Krueger and Jason standing at the end of the hallway trying to get you. At least you wouldn't be surprised, but the scariest part about it is that that's just not the way that it goes.
4: Yeah, he's not wrong, and this woman got money after being cheated on.
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4: And that's what's being talked about today.
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were showcasing Martian, our brand new pet of the week, and by the afternoon, he was scooped up. And of course he was. He was gorgeous. Martian might be taken, but there are dozens of other dogs like him looking for you. 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

Q989 got fresh new music from an artist who recently played a sold-out show, and then after it, she went to thank the crowd on her Instagram and name-dropped the wrong city. It's a little bit embarrassing. New Hillary Duff coming up.

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0: Hillary Duff's been touring, and at a recent show, two girls got into a huge fight. Hair pulling, shoes flying, people trying to separate them, and it's like, it is a Hillary Duff concert. Why are you throwing bows? 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

produce. The bridge demolition is happening today, and a new Halloween tradition is coming. Your PGH headlines coming up right after One Direction.

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2: The demolition of the Commercial Street Bridge is happening today. PennDOT said sometime between 1 and 9 p.m. It is a pretty big window. They'll be streaming it, and it's weather permitting. For residents around the area, expect a loud sound and a lot of dust. In other news, Scare House and the Plaza on the North Shore are teaming up for something called the Halloween Hangout. It's going to be a variety of haunted experiences, events, movies, and themed food and drinks. And that starts up October 1st. They're also planning terror tailgate parties before and after home football games. And finally, that crazy outbreak that gives you the runs is in Allegheny County. Now, not trying to worry anyone, but 11 cases of cyclosporiasis has been found. So the county says take extra time to wash and prep your fresh produce. Also, wash your hands when you're handling food.
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2: 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You're tapping the brakes a bit on 28, and if you're out in Washington, you have an accident on 70 East at exit 25.
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2: It's going to be another toasty day in the Berg. 97 and sunny this afternoon, and we're in that heat advisory until 8 p.m. So stay hydrated and use that sunblock.

0: 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So to PAX Christi, Beachview Historical Society, and everyone involved in making this happen, good on yens!
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way into our soccer watch party on Sunday at Dave & Buster's on McKnight. 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

that had one of the most important music videos you saw on MTV growing up. No parachute pants, though, or even an epic movie playing, but it probably made you cry. Can't believe she's playing this. Coming up right after, Lola Young.

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4: When you turned on MTV back in 1993, there was an 85 to 95% chance that you'd see the music video to this song. It seemed it was always playing, and for two really good reasons. One, because it's good, and two, because it led to the recovery of 21 of the 36 missing kids featured in it. But the song was really about the singer's battle with depression.
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4: Runaway Train would go on to win a Grammy. 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

Q92.9, you're winning tickets to Disney's Descendants, Zombies, and Camp Rock Worlds Collide Concert Tour in less than an hour with trivia. That is coming up around 8:12.

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1: That crazy outbreak that gives you a bad time in the bathroom is in Allegheny County. Not trying to worry anyone, but 11 cases of cyclosporiasis has been found, so the county says, hey, take extra time washing and prepping your fresh produce. Also, wash your hands before and after you handle your food. In other news, the demolition of the Commercial Street Bridge is happening today, PennDOT said, between 1 and 9 p.m. It's a pretty big window. They will be live streaming it, and it is weather permitting. For residents around the area, expect a loud sound and a lot of dust. And finally, Scare House and the Plaza on the North Shore are teaming up for something called the Halloween Hangout. It's going to be a variety of haunted experiences, events, movies, and themed food and drinks that start up October 1st. They're also planning terror tailgate parties before and after home football games.
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1: Traffic on Q92.9, 28 at Parkway West, 8th in Homestead to Homestead Grays Bridge. They're all heavy this morning. You're moving a little more through the tubes and on 51 inbound.
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2: A guy's going viral after a woman asked him to pay for her pedicure. 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

0: Zombies and Camp Rock Worlds Collide concert tour tickets up for grabs. 7% of married women won't allow their husband to wear this because they think he's too old for it. Might have a lot of pockets or just one really big one. That's your hint. What am I talking about?
1: What is a suit?
0: A suit's a good guess, but no, it's not the answer I'm looking for. Thank you.
1: Peace, bye.
0: Q92.9 Trivia, what is it? Who am I speaking with?
2: My name is Anthony.
0: Anthony, 100% correct. 7% of married women won't allow their husband to wear a hoodie because they think he's too old for it. What do you think about that?
2: Pretty crazy.
0: Yup, and I'm not liking that word allow in there. Anyway, Anthony, for getting it right, you scored 2 tickets to go and check out Disney Descendants, Zombies, and Camp Rock Worlds Collide Concert Tour October 28th at PBG Paints Arena. 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

Q92.9, good morning, I'm Monica. Hey, you ever have a bad first date? Like, did it start with someone expecting you to shell out $100 in the first 4 to 5 minutes of meeting? That story's going viral, and it's coming up next.

0: what it takes.
1: Q92.9. Uh-oh. Monica's been on Reddit. Or Instagram, maybe. Wait, hold on. Facebook? She found this somewhere.
2: This is why a lot of people are deleting the dating apps on their phone and just choosing to stay single.
3: So I matched with this girl on Hinge about a week ago. Cute girl, let's call her Lady. And she actually ended up matching with me and sending me the first message. She sent me a message and it said, I checked all your boxes. I start heading out to the address she sent me. I pull up and I'm in a strip mall. So I say, which one is your apartment? She goes, oh, I'm actually in the nail salon just finishing up. I walk in the nail salon and she's sitting there getting a pedicure done. And as we're talking, she casually drops in, hey, it's going to be about 120. Is that okay? And as I'm talking, I'm doing the pat thing. Like, I'm patting my pockets, checking around, and I'm like, I'll be right back. I left my wallet in the car. I walk out of the nail salon, walk to my car, and I drove away.
2: Props to that guy, because he can't even be mad at something like that. A lot of us would do the same. For just-

99. The definition of a relationship hopper is someone who's rapidly moving from one relationship to another. Could that be Ari? Maybe. Maybe not. 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
2: Scare House and the Plaza on the North Shore are teaming up for something called the Halloween Hangout. Now I want to go check it out. It's a variety of haunted experiences, events, movies, and themed food and drinks that starts up October 1st. They're also planning terror tailgate parties before and after home football games. In other news, that crazy outbreak that gives you a really bad time in the bathroom is in Allegheny County. Now, I'm not trying to worry anybody at all, but 11 cases of cyclosporiasis has been found, so the county says make sure you're taking extra time to wash and prep your fresh produce. Also, wash your hands before and after handling your food. And finally, the demolition of the Commercial Street Bridge is happening today. PennDOT said somewhere between 1 and 9 p.m. It is a pretty big window. They will be live streaming this, and it's weather permitting. For residents around the area, you can expect a loud sound and a lot of dust.
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8: 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Homestead, Braes Bridge, Braddock, Ardmore, Penn, Butler, 28, the Parkway West. Your drive is heavy all over this morning. If you're on Banksville, you got an accident on Carnahan, and out in Turtle Creek, you have an accident on Monroeville Avenue at Lynn.
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5: I just remembered that one time I had an ex that after he cheated on me, he sent me $3,000 so I would take him back, and it worked.
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7: Spring fling bibbidi bop latte. I mean, this guy's laughing. What are you doing? Dude, she's messing around. I'm sorry. What do you want?
4: I'd be so annoyed. And this guy explains real life is scarier than a horror movie.
9: Y'all, there was a time that when you thought of a serial killer, you thought of Freddy Krueger and Jason. But real life has shown us that the serial killer looked like the guy who live upstairs who work in IT. You'd almost rather it be Freddy Krueger and Jason standing at the end of the hallway trying to get you. At least you wouldn't be surprised. But the scariest part about it is that that's just not the way that it goes.
4: She's not wrong. And that's what's being talked about today.

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Q92.9 parents, I'm going to have more tickets to Disney Descendants, Zombies, and Camp Rock Worlds Collide concert tour tomorrow. It's going to be happening around 8:15 with trivia.

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2: The demolition of the Commercial Street Bridge is happening today between 1 and 9. It's a pretty big window, but PennDOT says residents around the area can expect a loud sound and a lot of dust. In other news, Scarehouse and the Plaza on the North Shore are teaming up for something called the Halloween Hangout. It's going to be a variety of haunted experiences, events, movies, and themed food and drinks starting October 1st. They're also planning terror tailgate parties before and after home football games. And finally, that crazy outbreak that has you spending a whole lot of time in the bathroom is in Allegheny County. We're not trying to scare anybody, but 11 cases of cyclosporiasis have been found. So the county says take extra time in washing and prepping your fresh produce. Also, wash your hands before and after you handle your food.

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0: Q92.9, good morning, I'm Monica. Erica J is going to be hanging with you till 3. Erica, your 40s used to be, quote, middle age, but of course, because the people that are in their 40s like you and I are awesome, so it is no longer middle age.
1: Okay.
0: We don't consider it middle aged anymore, especially because people are living longer and stuff like that. There's a whole new thing. It's a new article. I was going to say a study, but it's a new article that came out that said 40s aren't middle age anymore.
1: What is it? 50s, because people are living to 100?
0: Essentially, yeah, your 50s. But even then, in your 40s, you barely start actually learning about life.
1: Yeah.
0: And you're like, I did a whole bunch of stuff, 20s and 30s even. Now in your 40s, you're like, I don't care what this person thinks.
1: That's how
0: I'm not conforming to this.
1: You mature in that way in
0: your
1: 40s.
0: You really do, yeah. Mm-hmm. As soon as I turned 40, I was like, yeah, man.
1: Right.
0: I got heartburn that same exact day. And then I realized, I don't care.
1: And you tore your ACL.
0: The aches and pains are a thing. Yeah, my torn ACL. I didn't tell you. Brief story. Back when I was 11, 10, my sister was driving. I was at the movies. She was picking me up with some friends. My other sister was in the car with her. She drives, and she was like, get in the car. She had ran over my foot with the car.
1: Oh.
0: The car stayed on my foot. The tire was on my foot.
1: Tina, move
0: the car. Yeah. And she's like, just get in the car. Let's go. She always had attitude. My other sister was like, she had to poke her face out the window. And that's me poking it. Saying, hey, you really are on her foot. Mm-hmm. Move the car. So I think my torn ACL came about from there.
1: And not a broken foot?
0: I
1: thought you fell off a float in a parade.
0: I did that too. So it's a lot of back end injuries that are finally catching up to me.
1: Come back to haunt you.
0: True story. 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
2: 10:01, it's Erica J. Wednesday morning, halfway through the week with Morgan Wallen. Here's last night.

0: 9 with Pink and Perfect. Monica and I were just talking about Picklesburg. It kicks off tomorrow, running through Sunday, and it is just huge this year. We were looking at the map, and it's actually kind of easy to walk through. If you check out the map, you'll see where they want you to start and then where you want to end, which is where we're going to be set up in Allegheny Landing. We're going to be there with the music stage and just all the pickle things. I have become more of a pickle person over the last couple of years, and it might be because of Picklesburg. Like, I was a weird person that never really liked pickles. I didn't like ketchup either. How do I even live here in Pittsburgh? But I'm so excited. I'm just reading through the menu. If you go to Picklesburg and click on the vendors, you'll see like some of the foods. And there's going to be pickle moonshine this year. There's pickle cotton candy from Grandpa Joe's. There's pickle fudge. Of course, the pickles on the stick and the fried pickles and pickle grilled cheese, which is one of my favorite. But check that out. I know you're probably getting hungry and so ready for Picklesburg. Monica will be down there on Thursday. I will be down there on Saturday. And we just hope to see you and have some fun. More info up at Q929FM.com.
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92.9. Britney Spears had a very odd post up on Instagram this week, which is not surprising, right? But she's talking about vampires and ghosts and mermaids and aging in reverse and reading millions of books. It's up on IG. Check it out.

0: official watch party for that on Sunday at Dave & Buster's on McKnight Road in the North Hills. And it's going to include free food. There's a Game Changer buffet. There's unlimited non-alcoholic drinks. Everyone invited also gets a $15 Dave & Buster's power card. So you can come for the soccer, but you can also be there for the food, the halftime show, and all the games at Dave & Buster's. You have to win your way into this. And we're going to have another chance for you to do that coming up tomorrow. We will be out at the AHN Wexford Summer Concert Series in Pine Community Park, the amphitheater there. It's a Thursday fun night. They're going to have the farmer's market going on. There's going to be local musicians and food trucks, and we'll be there 5:30 until 7 o'clock. So plenty of time to stop by, and you can register to win one of the 10 exclusive passes that we're giving away tomorrow night. Again, to the watch party coming up here on Sunday. 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

92.9. Anyone getting set to travel to New York City to see Harry Styles? His residency at Madison Square Garden kicks off there August 26th. It's going to be a really fun show.

0: 92.9. I am happy to report that our animal friend's pet of the week, Martian, has been adopted, and that's just amazing. I knew that he wouldn't be there for long there at Animal Friends. Somebody in our office was going to adopt him, and it could have been me. I think somebody over the weekend did. You can see a quick little video of him up on our socials, Q92.9 FM, to see how adorable he is. 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
2: 12 o'clock, it's Erica J. Halfway through the day, halfway through the week. 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With Tame Impala and Jennie from Blackpink, here's Dracula.

0: Q92.9 with Ed Sheeran. It is lunchtime. What are you having? I should tell you, it's National Hot Dog Day today. Yes, it is. So if you're looking at a salad and you know that that might kill you anyway, why? Why? We're trying to eat healthy, trying to get our bathing suit bodies ready for the beach. Eating lettuce and berries are just bad things to do right now. But you know what? Hot dogs aren't. So there's probably some great deals, probably some gas station specials, right? Doesn't Sheetz have a hot dog deal or Get-Go? So go out for lunch and treat yourself for National Hot Dog Day. Who doesn't love them, right?
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halftime show includes Shakira, Madonna, BTS, and Justin Bieber. Absolutely huge and star-studded, and I bet there's going to be surprise guests, too. We'll have to find out on Sunday. Here's Justin.

working hard. Yeah, right, picture that with a Kodak. Or better yet, go to Times Square, take a picture of me with a Kodak. Took my life from negative to positive, I just want y'all to know that. And tonight, let's enjoy life. Pick

Q92.9, pretty much the perfect song to play for the weather that we're having back into a heat wave. A heat advisory in effect until 8 o'clock tonight. We're at 90 right now. The feels like already at 97, a high of 95 with the heat index over 100. So obviously be safe if you're heading out. 92 tomorrow.

0: If the celebrities are doing it, Erica Jayne knows about it. 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
1: Kelly Clarkson is putting out a new song on Friday. It is her first song release of 2026, and she said the poppiness of it is inspired by Prince. It is called I'd Be Lying. She said the song has a lot of attitude, and then the chorus opens up into a major pop rock vibe, very reminiscent of a Kelly Clarkson empowerment anthem. Also should note that her talk show is coming to an end this fall, but it was just nominated for 11 Daytime Emmy nominations. So even though it's coming to an end, people still love that show. All right, in other news, Ariana Grande must not like being single. You know, she and Ethan Slater just announced their split, what, a few weeks ago? And now it seems that she is back with her ex, Ricky Alvarez. He was a backup dancer for her back in 2015. They dated for about a year back then, and she even sings about him in Thank You, Next. The line, wrote some songs about Ricky, now I listen and laugh. Well, over the weekend, she changed up those lyrics to, wrote some songs about Ricky, we always find our way back. And they were spotted out together for her birthday last month in Texas. They also spent the 4th of July together in Florida. So it is looking like those two are a couple. All right, that's today's Celebrity Stalking Report on Q92.9.
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You could bet that, never gotta sweat that. 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
3: All right, the Pittsburgh Walk of Fame in the Strip District is adding some stars. The second class of inductees includes Myron Cope, Franco Harris, Mario Lemieux, H.J. Hines, George Westinghouse, and there's five others on the list, too. The induction is coming up on Tuesday, October 13th. They are saying that Mario Lemieux will be present for that. In other news, Coca-Cola just filed a trademark application for Spricy, which makes me think that they are going to put out a spicy Sprite. They tried a spicy Coke back in 2024, but discontinued it after 7 months because people didn't like it. I don't know if people are going to like spicy Sprite any better. Would you try that? That is a big no for me, but probably coming out sometime this fall. And that's today's quickies on Q92.9.
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Q92.9. Well, I don't know if I should believe this because I saw it in some random UK tabloid, but the rumors are that Harry Styles and Zoe Kravitz's wedding will be a very down-to-earth, hippie-style ceremony, and it's possibly happening sometime around Christmas this year. No idea if that's true, but that's what the UK tabloids say.

0: 92.9 with Adele. I don't know if you get a scan of the mail that you're going to be receiving every day. I get that from the USPS, and my electric bill's coming today. I don't even want to see that because the air conditioner has been running constantly. I know we're all in the same boat with this. But listen, if you need help getting your house cool, you should check out Mac.bid now for if you need window air conditioning units, if you need extra fans to circulate the air around, even portable fans. Like if you need to be sitting outside and you want to clip those on to yourself, portable fans, they have inflatable pools that you can just pop up somewhere in the yard, even large pools. You ever think about getting a swimming pool on Mac.bid? Because you can. Ice packs, anything to stay cool in this just crazy heat wave that doesn't seem like it's going anywhere anytime soon. So check that out because it can also help you save a ton of money. Like I said, I know your electric bill is probably really, really high too. So if you need to buy any of those items I just mentioned, check them out first on Mac.bid before you head off to the big box stores. You'll spend way more then, all right? 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
2: This keeps happening. We had another lottery winner in our area. Someone who bought a Cash 5 ticket at Giant Eagle in the Crafton Ingram Shopping Center hit a jackpot for $500,000. This happened last week. You bought a ticket there on July 7th. Obviously, you want to check that ticket. Giant Eagle is going to get a $500 bonus for selling the winner. But how incredible. $500,000. That's wild. And a reminder that jackpots are high right now. The Powerball is up to $498 million. That one goes off tonight. And then Mega Millions. Nobody won last night. So that rolls up to $672 million. Next drawing is Friday night. Go get your tickets and good luck.
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92.9. Well, they have not demolished the Commercial Street Bridge yet. It is going to happen sometime between now and 9 o'clock tonight. There's a live stream going. Anyone else watching that on PennDOT's Facebook page right now? There's really nothing to see, but it's going to happen sometime.

Q92.9. All right, Picklesburg kicks off tomorrow, running through Sunday. Who is excited to get down there and eat all of the pickle things? I'm trying to figure out what I want. Like, I love the pickle grilled cheese. I love that Mancini's is doing a pickle pierogi roll this year with Pierogies Plus. And I just saw today that Primanti's is getting in on the action now. Tomorrow through Sunday, you can get any of their sandwiches on Almost Famous pickle bread. That's going to up things for sure. That's only in their Market Square and Strip District locations. Sounds good, though. More info on Picklesburg, Q92.9.

0: Q92.9, still such a fun song from Huntrix. That is Golden. I am Erica J, and I am done for the day. I hope you have a great rest of your Wednesday. We are halfway through the week already and that much closer to the weekend. So enjoy it. I'll be back in here tomorrow morning at 10. And Kristen coming up next. She's in for Zach Szabo this week. I'll see ya.
1: 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We start back in the 2Ks. Then the 2010s.

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10: All the times that you rain on my parade, and all the clubs you get in using my name. 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

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Q92.9, Kristen in for Zach Szabo. Hope your Wednesday is going smooth and your work day, well, it's almost done. It's Ed Sheeran for you now.

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Hopefully the work day is almost done for you. Q92.9, Kristen in for Zach Szabo. It's hump day, so we're almost there towards the weekend. And that weekend is going to be with Picklesburg. 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

Q92.9, the heat advisory is going to end today, but that doesn't mean the heat is slowing down. Still, we are going to be hot, hot, hot, with no real relief in sight until Saturday, when we're going to see some rain.

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Q92.9, happy hump day. Hopefully the workday is done for you. It's Kristen in for Zach Szabo. Keeping the music rolling, you got Bruno Mars up right now.

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Q92.9, it's Kristen. That about does it for me, but don't worry, I'll be back again with you tomorrow in for Zach Szabo once again. I hope you have a great night, and I'll talk to y'all later. Have a good one.

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